And a Zulu 1 Alpha contact Edmonton Center 135. It's just a decimal five, so it's just 135 decimal five.

0: Central Cargo Pay 200. We clear a safe to flight level 300 now.
1: We got two colors in time for air service 508 heavy. You have been very bonjour. Great, great. 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
0: After Japanese, we can assist to flight level 300 now. Request cut to flight level 300.
1: Even better, so cargo king at 232, climb the flight level 300.
0: Okay, cut to flight level 300 for cargo king 232.

0: Cathay 812, would you prefer for level 400 for a little while?
1: We can accept the 400 for a while, Cathay 812.
0: Cathay 812, climb for level 400.
1: Climb to level 400, Cathay 812, merci.
0: And again, the 812 expects the level 41 zone in about 33 zone.
1: We'll go get a 812.
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0: 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Arctic 118, Alpha 1332.
1: Made the switch 332, Arctic 118.
0: Arctic 118.

0: Good evening, Speedbird 4 Echo Alpha Heavy, CLC, flight level 370.
1: Speedbird 4 Echo Alpha Heavy, Mobile Center, good evening.
2: Good evening, Hotel Center, Los 5 Tango Heavy, flight level 370.
1: Los 5 Tango Heavy, Mobile Center, good evening.

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0: Barfell 800. So I got a request for the level 410. I made a call for you to Gander just to see if you could trust at the level 410, and it is not available on your route. So 410 is indeed available now, but you have to go back down at radar. So 1 o'clock.
1: 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Barfell 800.
0: I'm going to call back. Bye-bye.
1: Thanks so much.

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1: Okay, thanks very much, and we'll be sending my Barfell 800.
0: Roger, and would you like the same the same requested speed if it is 4-3-0?
1: Okay, then, Barfell 800, it'll be 9-0.
0: Roger, I'll let them.

0: Atlas Parcel 800, climb Thunderbolt 410. Expect climb 430 by waypoint radon with Gander.
1: Climb now, flight level 410, expecting flight level 430 by radon with Gander, Marvel 800, merci beaucoup.
0: Is it?

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1: Delta 258 Heavy, Boyle Center, good evening.

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1: United 901 heavy, Montreal Center, bonjour.

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1: November 697 Tango Delta, Montreal Center, Roger, bonjour.

With a 142, can you accept flight level 380 for the crossing tonight from Kitla? Delta 142, Delta 142. Can you accept flight level 380 from Kitla tonight? Yeah, I did say 380 from Kitla. Thank you. I'll give you both.

Delta 142, you can expect flight level 380 before Tesla for the crossing. Roger, and also it's flight time routing tonight, so no change so far.

0: 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Good evening. Delta 258 Heavy, flight level 370.
1: Delta 258 Heavy, Montreal Center, Roger, Montreal.

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1: 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Turkish 12 Echo Heavy, Montreal Center, roger, hello.

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0: 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I'm 670, Tango 390.
1: I'm 670, Montreal Center, Roger, Volvo.
0: Roger. Roger, Alpha X3, heavy at flight level 360.
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1: United 194, heavy, Montreal Center, Roger, Mitchell.

take 118, call Montreal Center, 12787, good day. 12787, Curtis, 118 tonight. Bye.

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0: Hello, Charlie Zulu Uniform Lima, Iser 656.
1: Roger.
2: Montreal, hello, Finnair 20 Heavy, flight about 350 of CQDLC.
1: Finnair 20 Heavy, Montreal Center, hello.
2: Oh. Okay, so bonjour, German Cargo 380, level 300.
1: German Cargo 380, Montreal Center, bonjour.

Blizzard 504, Montreal Center. Hello, climb off at level 400. Blizzard 504, medevac, of course. Contact Montreal Center on 134.55. You can stop your climb now. And have a good night. Good luck.

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1: QRX 245, Montreal Center, hello.

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1: Speedbird 298, Roger.

0: Montreal, United, 968, flight level 37.5 for 37.370.
1: United 968 Heavy, Montreal Center, hello.
0: Yeah, United 968 Heavy, I don't know if you received in previous, that we requested a route change, a minor route change, for me to resend that to you.
1: Sure. Was that a route change over the ocean?
0: Affirmative.
1: Yeah, you can send that to me.
0: I will do that in a second here, and then we'll be looking for RCL across as well.
1: Yeah, that'll be Gander when you talk to them.

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1: Finnair 20 Heavy, Montreal Center, hello.

0: 177 Heavy, Bravo 370.
1: United 177 Heavy, Marcel Center, hello. Air France 23 Golf Heavy, Montreal Center, good evening. Austrian 52, what is your requested flight level for the Oceanic?
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3: Roger.
1: And United 968, what is your requested flight level for the Oceanic crossing?
4: Flight level 370, if you need to, we can do 390.
1: Roger, I checked that. And are you ascending that route?
4: We're actually looking at different weather right now. We don't have weather. It looks like maybe staying south will be better.
1: I'm not sure. I haven't had any weather over the ocean. I don't know. That gander will be able to tell you, but I have no idea.
4: Yeah, we're looking at weather closer to England than we are here.
1: Oh, roger, I checked that.
4: We're checking with dispatch. We'll get back to you in a minute.
1: Roger, no problem.

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1: Roger.
0: Montreal United, 9-0, 9-0, 3-5-0.

0: United 968, you're crossing some traffic. It's going to be a little tight. Can you climb the pedal 380 for a few minutes and then back down?
1: Affirmative, United 968.
0: United 968, climb pedal 380, thanks.
1: 380, United 968.

United 968, so I passed your route along to Gander, and he said that's what you should expect for the crossing, but we'll confirm that a bit later.

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1: Virgin 8 Yankee, Heavy, Montréal Center, bonjour.
0: Montreal Center, good day, Delta 160 Heavy, flight level 390.
1: Delta 160 Heavy, Montréal Center, bonjour.

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1: Italo 621 AV, Montreal, bonjour.

Resident 96, go out. The 9-6-8, so I can climb you now, but I cannot confirm that you will be getting 300 open crossing. So I would advise to wait just maybe 5 minutes. You'll be with Gander Center, and they will be able to help you with your oceanic at the 300.

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1: Mike Lima Heavy, more Zulu Hotel, Lima, Heavy, 5-1 Mike Lima Heavy, more Zulu Hotel, Lima, Heavy, 5-1
0: Mike Lima Heavy, more Zulu Hotel, Lima, Heavy, 5-1 Mike Lima Heavy, more Zulu Hotel, Lima, Heavy, 5-1 Mike Lima Heavy, more Zulu Hotel, Lima, Heavy, 5-1 Mike Lima Heavy, more Zulu Hotel, Lima, 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
1: Seabird 8 Delta Sierra Heavy, Montreal Central, thank you.
2: Bonjour, this is Jet 968, flight level 410.
1: This is Jet 968, Montreal Central, bonjour.

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1: Delta 260, Montreal Center, good evening.

0: Montreal, good evening. Whiskey India November 1201, flight level 3900.
1: Window 1201 heavy, Montreal Center, bonjour.
0: Montreal, good evening. American 134 heavy, level 370.
1: American 134 heavy, Montreal Center, bonjour.
0: Bonjour, for American 134 Heavy, any chance you have a good contact with Gander tonight? We did not receive our oceanic clearance request as well.
1: Can 134 something in the system here? 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
0: Understood.
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1: I sir, 604, would you like AirTAC?
0: Yes, we'll proceed with AirTAC as well. Thank you, I sir, 604.
1: I sir, 604, roger, so proceed direct to AirTAC.
0: Proceed with AirTAC, thank you, I sir, 604.

0: Sierra 6 Foxtrot Heavy, flight level 3900, Dungo.
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1: 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WestJet 10, WestJet 1, the whole Pacific Direct Clavy on course.
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1: Director Savory on course, United 923.
0: United 923, Roger. Delta 116 is considering the ERTAC on course.
2: Director ERTAC, Delta 116.
0: Delta 116, Roger.

0: looking at our time, dropping back a little bit from curfew. We got 15 minutes before landing, so we just increase curfew a little, 7-9 now.
1: Okay, now that's 312 Roger. Okay, no worries. You did such a good discussion.
0: Okay, 312.

Canada 312, contact Montreal Center now on 1-2-7-8-7. Good day.

Itango 641, this is direct to Pedro, Papa India Delta Sierra Oscar, on course. Itango 641, Matthew.

0: Sierra,
1: Delta Sierra, we are here, 133.26.
0: Delta Sierra, Roger, this is Director Savory on course.
1: Thank you, Director Savory on course, Delta Sierra.
0: Roger.

0: Yeah, we see
1: him in
0: contact, Montreal Center,
1: 1332.
0: I read it as
1: monitored.
0: Thank you.
1: Be ready, Delta 10, I read it, no worries. Just wanted to make sure you were on the frequency.
0: I just have a nice day, thank you.

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0: 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Good evening, KLM 226, flight level 350, approaching Bodra.
1: KLM 226, I think Montreal Center, Roger. Good evening.
0: Good evening.
1: Virgin 106 Foxtrot, Roger. Good evening.
2: Montreal Delta 162, heavy flight level 350.
1: Delta 162, Roger. Just to make the brute tack on course.
2: Clear tack on course, Delta 162, heavy.
1: Delta 162, Roger. Washington 20, Montreal, radio check.
2: Yeah, we hear you 5x5, Washington 20.
1: Washington 20, Roger. You're not in here as well, thank you. KLM 226, the Sidaris to Kepler, Kilo Echo Tango Lima Alpha, on course.
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0: WestJet 10 Heavy, flight level 370.
1: WestJet 10, roger.
2: Delta 260, checking in, flight level 350.
1: Delta 260, roger, considering to D4, Lima, India, Bravo, Oscar, Romeo, on course.
2: You're going to be fixing in for Delta 260?
1: Delta 260, considering to Libor, Lima, India, Bravo, Oscar, Romeo, on course.
2: Direct, and then on course, Delta 260.
1: Delta 260, roger, just confirm direct Libor.
2: Mother at this time, Delta 260.
1: Delta 260, roger.
2: Montreal, Super 8, Delta Sierra, request.
1: Super 8, Delta Sierra, go ahead.
2: We sent our RCL message for the Oceanic, but we'd like to revise the request at level. Do you have any idea, is there an easy way to do that, to send a re-request?
1: Super 8, Delta Sierra, do you request it possible?
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1: Station, can I match off the nurse again?
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0: Requesting flight level 370.
1: Lost 5 Echo Delta, climb to flight level 370.
0: And flight level 370, Lost 5 Echo Delta.
1: Lost 5 Echo Delta, roger. Viverde Delta Sierra, Montreal.
0: 28 Delta Sierra, go ahead.
1: Viverde Delta Sierra for the ocean crossing, you can now expect level 350.
0: Thank you so much, 2.8 Delta Sierra, Alpha 3, 5, 0.
1: Roger.

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1: Legend 106 Foxtrot, it will be with Gander Center. 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
2: Montreal, good day, United 912, flight 1310.
1: United 912, Moya Center, good evening.
2: Thank you.
3: Good evening, Montreal, United 948, heading flight 350.
1: That's the 948 heavy, Moya Center, bonjour.

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1: Delta 164 Heavy, Montreal, Center, duty.
0: I'd like to request flight level 370 for Delta 164.
1: Delta 164, climb flight level 370.
0: 370, Delta 164 Heavy, thanks.

0: Cityman United, 507 Heavy, level 350.
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0: 410-400, Blizzard 501. You wouldn't have any rod reports, would you?
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0: 12 Center, good evening, Phoenix 10 Heavy, maintaining flight level 370.
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0: Weather the 5 is the limit of that company on 134 and 48.
1: 134.8, this is the 501. North, 34.8, and that's the 501.
0: This is 5 is the limit of that company.
2: Montreal, Tremont 9, Charlie X-ray, heavy, flight level 390.
0: Tremont 9, Charlie X-ray, heavy, Montreal Center, bonjour.

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1: American 194, heavy Moya Center, bonjour.
0: Well, that's nice.

0: I say 604, go ahead.
1: Just wondering, we're trying to get oceanic RTL, and you got rejected due to our entry point. We have an AirTag on our platform now. Do you see any changes in the system?
0: I said 604, no, I don't see anything yet in the system. It seems to be the next in line to see that appear. I'll keep an eye on that, but you'll be with the Gander Center very soon.
1: Okay, thank you, I said 604.
2: Final control number is 216 Super. Good evening, follow up 370 CDL6.
0: Emirates 216 Super, Montreal Center, bonjour.

0: Alpha 2 Papa Alpha, heavy more sensor, good day.
1: Would you be so kind to give us a level 390?
0: Lotta 2 Papa Alpha, climb for level 390.
1: Climb for level 390, thanks up.

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1: 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ISS 856, Montréal Center, bonjour.
0: Montréal Center, good evening, loud 4, heavy level 350, CPDLC.
1: Loud 4, heavy, Montréal Center, good day.

0: Seabird 2XRAY unable at this time due to traffic. Expect higher in about 12 minutes.
1: Thank you, Sunny.

0: Regelung Lufthansa Zugpapa, heavy, clear between Anna Zill.
1: Lufthansa Zugpapa, heavy, Moya Center, good day.

0: Montreal United 262 Heavy, flight level 370.
1: Passenger 262, Montreal Center, good evening. Passenger 262, you've been disconnected from a CBS. If you wish to log back on, the last will be with Montreal and Charlie Zulu Uniform Lima.
0: Zephyr United 262.
1: Affirmative, you've been disconnected from CBDLC with, while you were with Toronto. So please connect now with Montreal and Charlie Zulu Uniform Lima.
0: Alright, Charlie Zulu Uniform Lima, we'll log on United 262.
1: Roger.

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1: CLM 604, the Montreal Center, Roger, good evening.
2: Montreal, Canada 850 Heavy 370.
1: Canada 850 Heavy, Montreal Center, Roger, good evening.
2: Santa 453 Super Montreal Center, Roger,
1: good evening.

0: Bog 4, Montreal.
1: Hello, Paul, go ahead.
0: Bog 4, can you disconnect from all previous agencies on CPDLC, please? And log on again to Montreal. It's Charlie Zulu Uniform Lima.
1: Okay, will do. Log 4.
0: Roger, thank you. Bot 2 Papa Alpha, proceed direct to Edmund. Echo Papa Mike Alpha November, on course.
2: Edmund, direct, 3 Kilo 2 Papa Alpha.
0: Bot 2 Papa Alpha, Roger.

0: 57 Juliette Lourdes, niveau de vol 390.
1: Air France 57 Juliette. Correction. Air France 57 Juliette Lourdes, sans seulement rien, le H, bonsoir. Air 10, Montreal.
0: Air 10, go ahead.
1: Air 10, can you disconnect from all previous agencies on CPDLC, please, and knock on against Montreal? It's the Charlie Zulu Uniform Lima.
0: We'll call Tina 10, hey.
1: Roger. ISR 856, Montreal.
2: Go ahead, for ISR 856.
1: ISR 856, can you disconnect from all previous agencies on CPDLC, please, and knock on against Montreal? Charlie Zulu Uniform Lima.
2: Go ahead, sir.
1: Roger, thank you.

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1: SRA 24, Roger.
2: Seabird 270,
1: Roger.
2: Roger, bonsoir, Seabird 6, Seabird 5370.
1: Seabird 283, Roger, bonsoir, expect for your shortly occupied.
2: Please, 2
1: Roger.

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1: Delta 164, go ahead.
0: We just got a CPDLC message, clear to 58 North, 050 West via Vesme. Did we get a different entry point?
1: Delta 164, affirmative, Gander Center, change your oceanic entry point. So Vesme is now your oceanic entry point, and you are cleared from present position direct to Vesme.
0: Present position, direct Vesme, and then Oceana crew, Delta 164, thanks.
1: Delta 164, Roger. Air Canada 850, 50 direct to Ambok, on course.
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1: Shamrock 9 Charlie X-ray, roger. Pursuit director, through attack, on course.
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1: Roger.
0: Steve Ed,
1: 20 Foxtrot, roger.

0: Montreal, Delta 290, flight level 390, good ride.
1: Delta 290, Bay Montreal, Center Roger, good evening.
0: Good evening. Montreal, Center, good day, let's do Papa, Papa, flight level 390, excuse me.
1: Delta 2 Papa, Center Roger, good evening.
2: Good evening, Montreal, Delta 144, heavy, flight level 350.
1: Delta 144, Bay Montreal, Center Roger, good evening. This is the rest of Tesla, Kilo Echo, Tango Lima Alpha, on course.
2: Sorry, say it again, please.
1: Delta 144, consider it to Ketla, on course.
2: Alright, direct to Ketla on course, Delta 144.
1: Delta 144, Roger.
0: Montreal, San American 194, heavy level, flight level 370.
1: American 194, Roger. United 948, proceed direct to ERTAC, on course.
2: Proceed direct to ERTAC, on course, United 948, heavy.
1: United 948, Roger.
0: Montreal, Blizzard Dash, level 1.
1: Blizzard, positive 1 minute back, go ahead.
0: Hey, we'd have the 5Z for Auto-Land, is it?
1: Blizzard Plaza, 1 minute back. You would like to leave this for Ottawa, confirm?
0: Yes, ma'am.
1: Blizzard Plaza, 1 minute back. Are you ready to copy?
0: Yeah, sure, anytime.
1: Blizzard Plaza, 1 minute back, Roger. So, Ottawa at 05000, wind 040 at 7, visibility 15, guide clear, temperature 7, 2.4, altimeter 3056.
0: 3056 for sure.
1: Is there a positive on medevac, Roger?
3: Montreal Center, good evening. And at 7:30, maintaining flight level 340.
1: And at 7:30, Montreal Center, Roger, good evening.

0: now Delta 164 Heavy, what's your flight level 370?
1: Delta 164, roger. Good evening.
0: Heavy, flight level 370.
1: Heavy, 360, roger. Good evening. Heavy, 283, now get up, Delta. Climb to the level 390. Climb to the
0: level 390.
1: Heavy, 283, roger. Heavy, 26, Victor. If needed, are you able to level 390 as a whole?
0: Heavy, 26, Victor.
1: Heavy, 26, Victor. Roger. Okay, remain at level 370 for now. I'll keep you back.

0: Central Thunder, good evening, Block 4 Heavy, level 350, CPDLC.
1: Doctor 4, Roger.
2: Central Air Canada 850 Heavy, file 370.
1: Air Canada 850, Roger.
3: Montreal, hello again, 319 Heavy, maintaining level 370.
1: Canara 10, Roger. Viva 266, you're climbing 2 Potable 390.
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1: Viva 266, Roger.

0: turned in 133, flight level 330.
1: American 136, Eddie, Kona Montreal.
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1: American 136, Eddie, Montreal, Kona Montreal. Good morning. Can you disconnect from all the previous agencies on 6DLC, please? And now going against Montreal, it's Charlie Zulu, Uniform Lima.
0: Yeah, we've been working on that.
1: Roger, thank you.

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1: Emirates 216, Roger.
0: Montreal United 262 Heavy, flight level 370.
1: United 262, Roger.
0: Officer Line 7856, level 356.
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1: 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Lufthansa 2 Papa, let it clean on Joe.
0: Lufthansa 2 Papa, Roger, bonsoir.
1: Montreal Center,
0: 3-2-6-4, 0-6-4, 0-6-4, 0-6-4, 0-6-4, 0-6-4, 0-6-4, 0-6-4, 0-6-4, 0-6-4, 0-6-4, 0-6-4, 0-6-4, 0-6-4, 0-6-4, 0-6-4, 0-6-4, 0-6-4, 0-6-4, 0-6-4, 0-6-4, 0-6-4, 0-6-4, 0-6-4, 0-6-4, 0-6-4, 0-6-4, 0-6-4, 0-6-4, 0-6-4, 0-6-4, 0-6-4, 0-6-4, 0-6-4, 0-6-4, 0-6-4, 0-6-4, 0-6-4, 0-6-4, 0-6-4, 0-6-4, 0-6-4, 0-6-4, 0-6-4, 0-6-4, 0-6-4, 0-6-4, 0-6-4, 0-6-4, 0-6-4, 0-6-4, 0-6-4,

0: Mazda 4, proceed direct to Avuti, Alpha Victor Uniform Tango India, on course.
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0: American 136, Montreal.
1: Yeah, we're just waiting for your timeout so we can log back on again. You have to be patient with us, please.
0: American 136, Roger, no worries. I was going to offer you, would you like to go over to Aury or do you prefer to stay on your flight plan?
1: Stand by.
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0: Air France 57, Juliette, Roger, bonsoir.

0: Direction 136, yes, we would like to go direct to Allery, please.
1: Direction 136, proceed direct to Allery, on course.
0: That's Allery on course, American 136, thank you.
1: That's you.

0: Body Alpha 3, Sierra Mike 604, Heavy Level 370.
1: Yeah, Navy 604, Roger.
2: Bonjour,
1: Defensa 453, Level 370. Defensa 453, Roger,

0: Trade Center, good evening, and 730, flight number 340.
1: And 730, Roger, good evening.
0: Fox Element 136.
1: American 136, go ahead.
0: Yeah, do you show us locked on now?
1: American 136, affirmative, I do see you locked on, but not fully connected. I'll try to send you a message.
0: Yeah, we show the same thing, thank you.
1: Roger. American 136, I'm actually trying to send you a message, and it says not current, it's not authority. So can you try to disconnect again and log on again to Montreal? Are these Zulu Uniform Lima?
0: Yeah, give us a minute, please. Thank you.
1: Roger, thank you.

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1: Good.
0: Blizzard Fuzzle on medevac. Traffic is through 2 o'clock, almost 3 o'clock position, 18 miles eastbound, Airbus 350, set about 300 level.
1: Blizzard
0: Fuzzle on medevac, roger. This turns out 2-5 bomb control.
1: Lufthansa
0: 255, go ahead. Lufthansa 255, traffic 12 o'clock, 13 miles, southbound, citation, federal 400.
1: Thank you, we're looking out, we have it on seekers, Lufthansa 255.
0: Lufthansa 255, roger. 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
1: Roger, bonsoir.

0: And American 136, everything is well connected now. Thank you.
1: Yeah, you're welcome. We finally got it to work. Thanks.
0: Sure.
1: Montreal, Fremont, 9 Charlie X-ray, Rich on Rex 33, Decimal 2.
0: Fremont, 9 Charlie X-ray, Roger.
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0: Canada 850, Roger, for traffic, time to double 380.
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1: Virgin 2-0 Victor, Demon Control Center, Roger, good evening.
2: Montreal Center, Montreal, WestJet 2 Heavy, flight level 350.
1: WestJet 2 Heavy, Montreal Center, Roger, good evening.
3: Montreal, Delta 290, flight level 390.
1: Delta 290, Roger, good evening.
3: Good evening.

0: Leaving Montreal, Delta 80 Heavy with you, flight level 370.
1: Delta 80, Roger, consider it Maxar on course.
0: Direct Maxar on course, Delta 80 Heavy, thank you.
1: Delta 80, Roger.

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1: Check Seabreeze, 6-4.
0: 6-4, roger.

0: Thunder, good evening, Log 4, flight level 350, CPDLC.
1: That's 4, Roger, good evening.
0: Radar, Log 4, request level 370.
1: That's 4, line 2, flight level 370.
0: Flight level 370, Lot 4.
1: Lot 4, Roger.

0: Cessna Canada 850, what's wrong?
1: Correct.
0: Cessna Canada 850, traffic at your two o'clock position, 24 miles, east down Airbus 380 at Federal 370.
1: Canada 50, roger.
0: Emirates 216, Montreal. Emirates 216, Montreal.
1: Go ahead, Emirates 216.
0: Emirates 216, traffic at your 9 o'clock position, 22 miles east down Airbus 330 at Federal 380.
1: 23rd and 20th, Santa Claus, Emirates 216, thank you.
0: Emirates 216, Roger.
2: Montreal, bonjour, United 760, heavy flight level 350.
0: United 760, heavy Montreal, center, Roger. Good evening.

0: Okay. Foxtrot, I got your report for 10.360. Are you about 10.370?
1: So
0: you can expect fire with the Anderson Arms. You will be talking to them in about 5 minutes.
1: Okay, thanks.

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1: Pinair 10, roger, good evening, this is direction Max Farr, on course.
0: Confirm direct Max Farr, on course. Pinair 10, heavy.
1: Pinair 10, affirmative, this is direct Max Farr, on course.
0: Inbound Max Farr, Pinair 10, thank you.
1: Roger.
2: Bonsoir, Shamrock 960, heavy, please roll 670.
1: Shamrock 960, roger, bonsoir, considering Tisville, Papine Via Delta Sierra, Oscar, on course.
2: Direct to Pizzo, Shamrock 960, heavy, merci.
1: Roger.

0: Montreal. Good day, South 86. 8608, level 320.
1: Joining 86 Ahoy, that's in Montreal for the Roger. Good evening.
0: Good evening.

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2: Montreal, good day, United 912, flight level 310.
1: United 912, roger. Considering to Pitso, flying via Delta Sierra Oscar on course.
2: To Pitso, on course. Thank you, United 912.
1: United 912, roger.
3: Center, hello, WestJet 2, heavy, flight level 350.
1: WestJet 2, roger.

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1: United 912, go ahead.
0: Hey, we got the CTDLC for direct to 62 North 050 West, but when we load it, it is sending us to NICU first and then 62 North 050 West.
1: United 912 affirmative, Gander Center has changed your oceanic entry point, and NICU is now your new oceanic entry point. So you're cleared from present position, I proceed direct to NICU, and then 62 North 050 West on course.
0: Okay, thank you for clarifying. Direct to NICU and then 62 North 050 West. We appreciate it, United 912.
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0: east flight level 370.
1: Delta 1 Zulu, Mitchell Center Master, good evening. 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
0: Watcher LLO, advise 3 Alpha Heavy, level 410.
1: Advise 3 Alpha Heavy, Metro Center, Roger. Good evening.

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1: 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Shamrock 952, the Metro Center, Roger. 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
0: 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And now going again to Montreal, it's Charlie Zulu Uniform Lima.
1: Yeah, we're just trying to do that, Matrix, Shamrock 952.
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0: Distance 451 Heavy, my telephone number 3. Good evening. Continuation 3. Sierra Alpha, Victor Romeo Yankee, on course.
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0: What's your report to the people? 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
0: Roger, Bravo 1, we're up 132.02.9. Would you have the 6-3 for Ottawa?
1: Bravo 1 minute back, if it is. Are you ready to copy?
0: Yes, ma'am, but...
1: Bravo 1 minute back, so we can, Ottawa at 0600 to do. Wind 040 at 7. Visibility 1.5. Sky clear. Temperature 7. 2.4. And altimeter 3056.
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1: John is 86 droid, Roger, good morning.
0: Montreal, good morning, Advice 3 Alpha Heavy, level 410.
1: Advice 3 Alpha, Roger, good morning.

0: 06, can you log on to Montreal Charlie Zulu Uniform Lima on CTDLC, please?
1: Charlie Zulu Uniform Lima, we will try 306,
0: that is. 306, that's it, thank you.

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1: Cathay 829, have you met you off on the roger? Good morning.
0: Cathay 829.
2: Dennis 2011, maintain flight level 300.
1: Dennis 2011, have you met you off on the roger? Good morning.

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1: 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Go ahead, your choice.
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0: be unable to contact civilians.
1: Bernier 086, roger. Bernier 086, just want to make sure you did try Charlie Zulu Uniform Lima.
0: April, we tried the Charlie Zulu Uniform Lima several times, but unable to log on that address. Bernier 086,
1: roger. Bernier 086, roger.

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0: Coronado, Subway 6, okay, yeah, but what is your aircraft civil registration?
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0: Coronado, Subway 6, roger.

0: 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Charlie Zulu Uniform Lima on CPDL, please.
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1: Standard Navy 932, Edina Charleston, Roger. Good morning. 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

0: Center, Philippine 109, good morning, with East Flight Level 320.
1: Philippine 119, have imagery off on a measure. Good morning, proceed direction 55 north, 9 go west, on course.
0: Present position, just confirm, flight direct 55 north, 90 west, confirm.
1: Philippine 119, affirmative.
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1: 41 Golf Heavy, Montreal Center Roger, good morning. Edmonton Center gave you direct a little bit too far. What was your oceanic entry point file?
0: That's a pass this four golf. This is 401 Golf, the point before our direct, 58 North, 052 West, Los Abuti.
1: With 401 Golf, Roger, okay. So sorry about that, but you rig there from present position, considering to Abuti, and then 58 North, 57 West, on course.
0: From present direct to Abuti, thereafter 58 North, 52 West, with 401 Golf.
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0: 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Good night, KLM 610, heading to the very part of the
1: 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KLM 610, heading to the Center. Good morning.

0: 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All Nippon 159 Heavy, flight number T00.
1: All Nippon 159 Heavy, Montreal Center. Good morning.

0: CPDL, Center United 930 Heavy, flight level 390, CPDLC.
1: United 930 Heavy, Montreal Center, bonjour.

0: Control, hello, Swiss 39 Heavy, flight level 350.
1: Swiss 39 Heavy, Montreal Center, bonjour.
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1: That's 982, Heavy Montreal Center. Good morning.
2: Monterey, China, 223, Super, good morning, maintain flight level 340.
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0: 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Good morning, Church 181, heavy flight 03, thank you for the answer.
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2: Montreal Center, good morning, Air Canada 13 Heavy, flight level 60.
1: Air Canada 43 Heavy, Montreal Center, good morning.

0: Center, good evening. Virgin 142 Heavy, we're flight level 350.
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0: 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Reach Mountain View as well. Do you have a ride report for around Lakes, KLM 610?
1: No complaints of turbulence at all. Do you have turbulence?
0: Thank you, KLM 610.
1: Okay, Roger. I haven't had any reports of turbulence for the past hour.
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3: Montreal Whiskey, speedbird 90 Whiskey, heavy flight level 350.
0: Speedbird 90 Whiskey, heavy Montreal Center, good morning.

0: Cathay 843, climb to flight level 350.
1: Climb flight level 350, Cathay 843, thank you.
2: Montreal Center, Cathay 3509, flight level 340.
0: Cathay 3509, heavy, Montreal Center, good morning.

0: Montreal, Delta 20 Heavy, flight level 370.
1: Southwest Westie, Heavy Montreal, 7. Good morning.
2: Morning, Condor 081 Heavy, flight level 370.
1: Condor 081 Heavy, Montreal Center, good morning.

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1: Cafe 843, Heavy Montreal Center, bonjour.
0: 843. Bonjour Montreal Center, WestJet 647, level 377.
1: WestJet 647, Montreal Center, bonjour.

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1: Virgin 142, climb to flight level 370.

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1: November 588, Tango November, Montreal Center, good morning.

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0: Condor 081, you'll be receiving via CPDLCG new routing within New Ocean Entry Point, and you are cleared at this time from present position direct to that New Ocean Entry Point, which is Hoyt.
1: Roger, Condor 081. So, it's direct to Hoyt, Condor 081.
0: Condor 081, Roger, and you'll be receiving the service via CPDLC very shortly.
1: Well, we already got it, Condor 081.
0: Roger.

0: Vivid 484 Super Montreal Center. Good morning.
1: Montreal Center. Good morning. Turkish Tan Heavy. Maintain level 330.
0: Turkish Tan Heavy, Montreal Center. Good morning. Yes, go ahead.
1: I request fire level 450, second November.
0: 8 Tango November, climb to fire level 450.
1: 5 intake 450, 580, second November.
0: Roger.

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2: 674, mid switch, 3302.
0: WestJet 674, roger.

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0: 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Lufthansa 459, this is the Phantom 370.
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Yes, Canada 314, Montreal Center. Good morning.

0: Meta 328 Montreal Center. Good morning. Air Canada 332 Montreal Center. Good morning. And what is your seat? Thank you. Air Canada 328, are you doing Mach 7 as well?
1: Absolutely, Mach 75.
0: Air Canada 328, Roger, I check Mach 75, thank you. Air Canada 314, what is your seat?
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0: Air Canada 314, Roger.

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1: Montreal, hello, Gauntlet, left tackle. Have you maintaining flight number 410?
0: Southwest 11 Tango, have you maintained flight number 410?

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1: Dash 4, Whiskey Heavy, watch out, 7, 8, 7.

0: Central, good morning, Singapore, 732, 715, level 330.
1: Singapore, 732, 737 heavy, much out 7-7.
2: Montreal, good morning, Virgin 24, Mike Heavy, flight level 37 clearing.
1: Virgin 24, Mike Heavy, much out 7-7.
3: Pakistan 789 heavy, good morning. Maintaining 360 and the Blessing flying 380.
1: Pakistan 789 heavy, much off center, Roger. Contactable 380.
3: Flying flight level 380, Pakistan 789 heavy.
1: Roger.

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0: 13302, you want us just to monitor the next frequency?
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1: TM-93 Charlie, have you much up there? TM-93 Charlie, amendment to your voting is to amending shift upwards, I say. Amendment to your routing and to landing Chicago O'Hare, advise ready to copy.
0: Ready to copy,
1: TM-93 Charlie, Roger, Pacific Prison, Pigeon, direct to Audacity, Oscar Delta Alpha X-ray Yankee, from Audacity, fly the Windy Tree arrival to O'Hare.
0: Roger, present position, direct to Audacity. Oscar Delta Alpha X-ray Yankee, and from that, Windy 3 arrival to O'Hare at the 9th turn.

0: Lieutenant, good morning, Emirates 964 Heavy, flight level 35.
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0: 0901 heavy, maintain flight level 350.
1: 0901 heavy, 1 0 0 0 0 0 0 0 0 0 0 0 0 0 0 0 0 0 0 0 0 0 0 0 0 0 0 0 0 0 0 0 0 0 0 0 0 0 0 0 0 0 0 0 0 0 0 0 0 0 0 0 0 0 0 0 0 0 0 0 0 0 0 0 0 0 0 0 0 0 0 0 0 0 0 0 0 0 0 0 0 0 0 0 0 0 0 0 0 0 0 0 0 0 0 0 0 0 0 0 0 0 0 0 0 0 0 0 0 0 0 0 0 0 0 0 0 0 0 0 0 0 0 0 0 0 0 0 0 0 0 0 0 0 0 0 0 0 0 0 0 0 0 0 0 0 0 0 0 0 0 0 0 0 0 0 0 0 0 0 0 0 0 0 0 0 0 0 0 0 0 0 0 0

Victor Galactic 3 Alpha Mafia. 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

0: 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If you read my source code, I guess.
1: Cargolop 63 Alpha, identifying, sorry about that, go ahead.
0: Cargolop 63 Alpha, I have Yander on the line, they're wondering if you're able to hold 410 for the crossing by Pizza.
1: Negative, Cargolop 63 Alpha, heavy, we are to have 410.
0: Cargolop 63 Alpha, Roger, so it's going to be pretty lower for the crossing. What is your maximum flight level, Kenny?
1: The maximum flight level is 390 at the moment, Cargolop 63 Alpha.
0: Understood.

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1: Manino 950, Montreal 95, flight level 300.
0: Hey there, 9950, climb flight level 300.

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1: Go ahead.
0: Yeah, we tried you a couple times on 19-4. We can hear you. Delta, can you hear us?
1: Okay, you're well in range. 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

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Galactic 101, the roger, remain on this one. Focal. Okay, you seem to be loud and clear now.

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0: Arctic 101, Iqaluit 1300, the wind is 330 at 15 knots, gusting at 22. The visibility 30 miles, few clouds at 900, scattered 1300, ceiling broken 3000, temperature 5, 2.3, altimeters 2, nanner 76, and the runway surface condition on the 16N34, condition code is 555. And all thirds are shown as 100% wet. That was valid at 1127.
1: 28976 on the altimeter. 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Thank you very much.
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1: I just want to make sure it's Delta 261 calling Montreal Center.
0: No, you got a 161 just coming over to you by a CPDLC.
1: Delta 161, Roger. Wasn't expecting that. Thank you.
0: Delta 261, level 360.
1: Delta 261, Montreal Center, Roger. Good morning.

0: Cessna, good morning. It's Bombardier 33, Flight 410.
1: Bombardier 33, Montreal Center, roger. Good morning.
0: Montreal from Bombardier 33. I would like to request a direct point Egmont.
1: Bombardier 33, standby.

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0: Arctic 101, traffic information on your 12 o'clock, 11 miles. It's a westbound Airbus 350, 1,000 feet above. You'll pass behind possible wake turbulence.
1: Arctic 101, check. Visual on the traffic.
0: Delta 161, traffic on your 11 o'clock and 9 miles. It's a northbound Boeing 737, 1,000 feet below.
2: Searching for traffic, Delta 161.

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Hotel, today this is Jet 957 with you, flight level 430. This is just 957, Montreal Center, Roger, Marshall. Marshall. Terminal 250, lorsque prêt, descendez, niveau de vol 290. Terminal 250, contactez le centre de Montréal maintenant, S3455, au revoir.

Canada 318, Ontario Center, Roger, good morning.

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1: Delta 261, Montreal Center, roger, bonjour, on proceed to direct Duluth, Delta Lima Hotel, on course.
0: Present position, direct Delta Lima Hotel, thank you, Delta 261.

0: Santa Support 510. Got a question if you have a second.
1: Go ahead.
0: I just realized when I checked in, I forgot to say bonjour, and my captain was saying I should apologize because that's the thing we do here.
1: So you can tell your captain you're okay.
0: Okay, thanks for the accept of the apology.
1: Of course, but thanks for the message anyway.
0: I'm from France originally, so especially I shouldn't have.
1: Okay.
0: The airspace is so quiet, so it's fun to say those things.
1: Yeah, it's because the CPDLC.
0: Oh, everybody has CPDLC out here?
1: Affirmative.

0: not like that in the US. It's a lot more daunting.
1: Yeah, I know.
2: Bombardier 29 is climbing total, almost total, total,
3: Bombardier 29 Air, Huntrail, Center Roger, good morning.

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1: Inuit 7-2, Montréal, bon matin.
0: Question 577.
1: Westjet 577, can you see the frequency once again?
0: 133 in Butter 7, Westjet 577.
1: Alright, we made the switch to 597, Westjet 577.
0: Westjet 577, Roger.

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1: Air Transport 510, Hotel Santa, roger. 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
0: Hello again.

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1: Montreal Center, Anderson, 175, level 400, seat to BLC.
0: Anderson, 175, Roger. What is your seat?
1: Decimal 79, Anderson, 175.
0: Thank you.

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1: 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The WestJet 577, contact the Winnipeg Center 1337.

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1: Cafe 21 Heavy Montreal Sunday, good morning. Confirm Mark 85.
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1: Kateri 70 Echo Heavy, much of fun everyone.
2: Montreal, Transport 510, Flight Level 350, Bonjour.
1: Yeah, Transport 510, Roger.
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1: John, with the 792 with you for level 310.
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1: Delta 163, heavy Mustafa Center, roger, and I'll score 6561.
0: 6561, coming in.

0: Montreal, Arctic 102 is listing a class level 241 for 28.
1: Arctic 102, Montreal Standard Time, flight level 360 initially.
0: Hey, we cleared 360 for now, Arctic 102.
1: Arctic 102 is going to be a step climb, or would you prefer a vector for your climb?
0: Step climb's fine, fine with us for Arctic 102.
1: Arctic 102, Roger, now come up 1348.
0: Montreal Arctic 102 is off 34.
1: Arctic 102. Numéro 72, contactez le centre de Montréal 351.
2: Parfaitement, Réal 351, 72, salut.

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1: 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Adjust 163, Montreal. Delta 163, Montreal.
2: 63, go ahead.
1: Delta 163, come up 1348.
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1: Montreal Standard, Roger.
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0: Tone Gago 383 Heavy, Montreal Center, Roger, bonjour. Traffic 102, traffic at your 12 o'clock, 900 miles northbound, a Boeing 757, 1,000 feet above, caution, wake turbulence possible.
1: Okay, we're looking for traffic, RC, what's your...
0: Air Transport 510, traffic at your 12 o'clock, 7 miles southbound, Boeing 737, 1,000 feet below.
1: Switching, this is 510.

0: Alpha Transport 5.
1: Transport 510, roger. Two call at the same time. Kateri 70 Echo, Montreal Center, roger.
2: Finnair 19, heavy flight level 3 6
1: Finnair 19, roger.

0: Blazer 501, traffic information on your 12 o'clock, 10 miles opposite direction, 747, 1,000 feet above possible wake turbulence.
1: Traffic inside, Blazer 501.
0: Lufthansa 430, traffic on your 12 o'clock and 8 miles opposite direction, the citation 1,000 feet below.
2: Tower looking, Lufthansa 430.

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Mike India, India, India, India, Montreal Center, Roger, good afternoon.

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1: United 79 Heavy, Montreal Center, hello. With 655, contactez-moi 1194. Lizard 501, come up my frequency on 1194.
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1: Roger. In which set flying flank avec moi sur 1-9-4?
4: Avec moi, laissez-moi, set flying flank, on doit le 3-1-0.

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0: Charlie Golf Rebel Juliet Hotel, Montreal Center, hello.
1: Montreal Center, Charlie Fox, India Papa Papa, this is 410.
0: Charlie Foxtrot, India Papa Papa, Montreal Center, good day.
1: That's for India Papa Papa. Would you by any chance have an HF frequency that might be active or working right now that we could test on?
0: No, unfortunately, nothing whatsoever. HF has been gone in our airspace for quite some time.
1: Okay, thank you.
0: I might be able to find one with North Bay Radio, with Arctic Radio. I'll try to give you some.
1: Okay, if you do that, we appreciate it. If not, it's not a problem. We just thought we're here, we discussed it.
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0: Catherine 58, Golf Heavy, Montreal Center, good afternoon.
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0: India Papa Papa. After Yankee Victor Oscar, you're going back to Roswell, is that correct?
1: Yes, sir, that's correct. And we'd like to request descent now to 310.
0: Stand by. And India Papa Papa, have a opposite direction traffic in about 5 minutes, 1,000 feet below. Can you make a good descent to flight level 390, at least?
1: Yeah, we can do that.
0: India Papa Papa, descend to flight level 310.
1: Descend to 310, India Papa Papa.

0: Finnair 19, Montreal.
1: Finnair 19, I go.
0: Finnair 19, I have a converging traffic in about 20 minutes, 20 minutes. Are you able to hire at all?
1: Yes, we can accept Finnair 19.
0: Roger, I'll keep you posted. Thank you.

0: After your turn from Baldor to Roswell, you'll be on a westbound direction. Would you prefer Flight Level 320 or Flight Level 300?
1: Stand by, let me just look at the paperwork and see what it was.
0: Mike, India.
1: Okay. Looks like 320 would be better for India Papa Papa, please.
0: India Papa Papa, roger. Reclear to Flight Level 320.
1: Reclear to Flight Level 320, India Papa Papa.
2: Montreal, good afternoon. Delta 117 is level 390.
0: Delta 117 heavy, Montreal Center, roger. Good afternoon. For direction of flight, at what time can you accept flight level 400?
2: Delta 117, it would be a minimum of 1 hour from now, so we'd be looking at 1800 Zulu.
0: Delta 117, roger. You can expect lower in a few minutes for direction of flight.

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1: Raglan 321 sur 1.32.
0: Raglan 321, Roger.

0: Montreal Center, American 167 Heavy, flight level 320, bonjour.
1: American 167 Heavy, Montreal Center, good afternoon, same off number.
0: Doing 85, American 167, what do you need?

0: 10-19 for traffic, climb flight level 380.
1: Okay, climbing flight level 380, flight 19.
0: Delta 117 for direction of flight, so descend to flight level 380. Latitude 29 November, contact Edmonton Center 1353.

Bravo Juliet Hotel, how's the rest? 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
1: Charles, Bravo Juliet Hotel, 2072. 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Bravo Juliet Center, Asiana 221, maintaining runway 360.
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1: 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Get him 611 ID, level 388.
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2: And Arctic 102, South 3302.
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0: Northline, India 7, India, Mike, Flashdiver, 400.
1: Mike, India, India, India, India, Roger.

0: Brownsville, 2017, number 611, heading level 382.
1: Yeah, that's 611, Roger.
0: Bombardier 29,
1: much
0: off center,
1: Roger.
0: Bombardier 29, much off center, Roger.
1: Again,

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1: Mike India, Mike, go ahead.
0: This is Fatma, Seven Alpha 430 due to turbulence.
1: Due to what?
0: Due to turbulence.
1: Okay, to turbulence. Okay, check. India, climb Panama 430.
0: 6-8 to flight level 430, Mike India, thank you.
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0: 2787, Arctic 102, today.
1: Qatari 20 Victor, heavy Montreal Center, Roger.
3: Montreal, lost 1 heavy, checking in 400.
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1: Agenda 221, voyez.
0: Agenda 221, check there's some traffic coming at your 10 o'clock position, about 20 miles east, southeast bound, Boeing 737,000 feet above.
1: Roger, take us contact Agenda 221.
0: Gotcha.

0: Westbrook 668, traffic information, 12 o'clock position, about 10 miles. It's a northbound Airbus 360, 1,000 feet below.
1: Okay, Westbrook 668.

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1: Area 58 Golf, Hotel, go ahead.
0: We contacted Toronto at 121.25 and we stay in contact with them. So just use the video C failure or something like this, I don't know.
1: Okay, no, you need to stay with Toronto on 21.22. You're no longer with Michelle in Montreal airspace now.

0: 12, this is Qatari 55 Golf. Can you copy the message?
1: I'm sorry, say again.
0: This is Qatari 55 Golf. Have you copied my message that you stay in contact with Toronto?
1: Yes, I told you you need to stay in contact with Toronto on 2125.
0: Yes, we are in contact with the Toronto 112.225, but when we sent the message to you that we are in contact with them by CWC, the message was aborted, so that's why I'm calling to you, just to for you to be informed.
1: Yeah, I did receive a Wilco M, so I was aware that you were with Toronto and you told me twice, so it's fine, you can monitor and stay with Toronto now. Thank you very much.
0: Thank you, have a good day.

0: Center, good morning, Air Canada 1, heavy, flight level 300.
1: Air Canada 1, heavy, Montreal Center, good afternoon, same off number.
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1: WestJet 812, Montreal Center, roger, good afternoon. WestJet 668, how's your ride?
0: Trim level, here's a light job now for the last roughly 4 or 5 minutes.
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0: 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CWR, port to 370, we're just seeing you flake off here.
1: Wichita 794, company traffic about 8 minutes in front, has similar condition, no other reports ahead.
0: Okay, we copy Wichita 794, thank you.

0: Korean Air 0902 Heavy, Montreal Center. Good afternoon, same off number.
1: I'm on 483, Korean Air 0902.
0: 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Rouge 1948, contact Montreal Center, 12787.
2: 2787, good day, Rouge 1948.

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1: Scandinavian 929 Heavy, Montreal Center, bonjour.
0: Bonjour, Qatari 20 Victor, level 3 in here, Mom Retro.
1: Qatari 20 Victor, roger.
2: Montreal Center, good day, Iguana 436 Heavy, flight level 380.
1: Iguana 436 Heavy, Montreal Center, hello.

0: Control Center, good afternoon. Japan Air 7 Heavy, flight level 360.
1: Japan Air 7 Heavy, Montreal Center, good afternoon. Turkish A4 Uniform, how's your eye?
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0: that 668 still bumpy ride for you, or it's smooth?
1: I'd say in the last couple of minutes it started to smooth over, getting occasional or very occasional now, but it doesn't seem like it's improving.
0: Gotcha. 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
2: We take West at 794, it's starting to smooth over now.
3: And Montreal, Iguana 436 heavy.
0: Iguana 436, climb side level 400.
3: So much, Iguana 436, climb side level 400.

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1: Stand by, please. Okay, Iguana 436, please pass the message.
0: Iguana 436 from present position, proceed direct to ODAXI. It's Oscar, Delta, Alpha, X-ray, Yankee. And from ODAXI, fly the Windy 3 arrival for Chicago O'Hare.
1: Okay, Iguana 436 from present position, direct to Oscar, Delta, Alpha, X-ray, Yankee. And then the Windy 3 arrival in Chicago.
0: Iguana 436.

0: Lhasa, it was Noli Nor 951 calling.
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0: Noli Nor 951, Montreal Center, roger.
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Yeah, would it be possible to reroute your sensor to original flight plan route for the Emirates 3 from? Direct 00 Mike 10 Winston 3 Rival for Chicago, Emirates 3 uniforms.

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1: Okay. Okay, WestJet 3302, WestJet 812.
0: WestJet 812, roger.
1: Sir, we've been going through pockets of lights up. Any ground reports ahead for us?
0: It's smooth from your company traffic in front.
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0: WestJet 794, roger.
3: Morning, I'm Santa Turkish 84, uniform ready.
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3: Request oceanic clearance from Gander. Could you please coordinate Turkish 84 uniform?
0: At Turkish 84 uniform. 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
1: Air Canada 9 or Heavy, Montreal Center, good afternoon, same off number.
0: I'm off 8-4 right now.
1: Roger.

0: Southbound, Texas, Turkish 840 in affirmative.
1: Yes, go ahead.
0: It's time 1840. We will be within 60 minutes for oceanic clearance from Gander. Any chance to getting any frequency for Gander to clear the oceanic clearance?
2: Turkish 840 informed, there is no more oceanic clearance. 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
0: Okay, thank you very much, Turkish 840 informed.
1: Gotcha.
2: And Turkish 840 informed, did you try to send an RCL with Gander requests with them?
0: Actually, we already tried to RCL, but for RCL message, they sent us that we have to go to voice procedures for submission of Turkish 840 informed.
2: Turkish 840 informed, Roger. 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You do not have a proper ocean entry point, so when you're ready, advisory to copy.
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0: Morning, Sunset, Turkish 84 uniform. 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
2: Turkish 84 uniform, proceed direct to Dory, I spell. It's a Delta, Oscar, Romeo, Yankee, Yankee. After Dory, direct 58 North, 50 West, on course.
0: Okay, Dory, Delta, Oscar, Romeo, Yankee, Yankee. After Dory, it's going to be 58 North 050 West. Turkish 84 uniform, thank you very much.
2: Bombardier 29, contact Montreal Center 12787 for your descent. Turkish 84 uniform, you can send another RCL with Dory as your entry point.
0: Thank you very much, thank you for the cooperation, Turkish 84 uniform.

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0: Alors, 951, trafic, information de trafic à votre 12h, 1-1000, direction opposée, un triple 7, à 1000 pieds dessous. Greenair 092, traffic information on your 12 o'clock and 8 miles opposite direction, 737, 1,000 feet above.
1: Roger.
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0: 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Are you able flightable 400?
1: We can do 400, Qatari. 300 Victor.
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1: 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Good day. Proceed direct to Erkim on course.
0: 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India Romeo Kilo, India Mike, Air China 93.
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1: Finnair Niner Heavy, moja center, good day.
2: Hello, Turkish 5 Heavy with you, flight level 340. We're routing direct to stop.
1: 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Proceed direct to Sierra, Sierra Mike.
2: 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Thank you.

0: Roger, Luxor 2430, kilometer, back to direct to Clavy.
1: 088 cours, 0380.
2: 31 hello, ISR, minor Victor, Luxor 360.
0: Yeah, two colors, same time, so ISR, Nana Victor, Montreal Center, bonjour. Et Air France 08 Lourdes, Sandomore Airport.

0: with the step left quad, but I think there's something wrong. Yeah, I'll do step left.
1: Montreal, a very good day. Shamrock 989, would you follow 340 direct to 54 degrees 7.5 north, 080 west.
0: Shamrock 989, roger.

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0: 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How's 657 level 3 sir?
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0: Montreal Control, Hello Turkish Liner 5 Yankee Heavy level 400 on course, Cosmos City there.
1: Turkish Liner 5 Yankee Heavy Morel Center. Good day.

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0: It's a 552, Montreal St. Zurich, good to meet you. I'm Federal 310.
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1: 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Scandinavian 943 Heavy, Moyal Center.

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0: It's direct, Yankee Uniform Charlie available.
1: Roger, 670, proceed direct to Yankee Uniform Charlie on the
0: list. Roger, proceed direct to Yankee Uniform Charlie with 670.
1: Okay. Turkish 83 Juliet 3, Memorial Center, good day.
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0: Continuing 552, would you like to lead us for Kujawak?
1: Offer for the continuing 552.
0: Good 552, Kujawak 2000, wind at 340 at 7, visibility is 15 miles. Light rain showers, scattered at 2,000 feet, ceiling is broken 3,500, temperature 11, dew point 8, altimeter 3012.
1: Three zero one two, you know, with the 552, thank you very much.
0: Sure.

0: this is 670.
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0: Do you have any ride reports ahead of us? That's the 360 right now. I'm going to need a touch up. And 9?
1: Emirates 242, how's been your ride the past 20 minutes, 20 minutes?
0: Very smooth, Emirates 242.
1: Roger. Question 670, flightable 350 ahead is smooth. I did have quite a few company traffic along your route today, flightable 370. They had similar reports. They all became smooth within about 8 to 10 minutes of your position.
0: Okay, perfect. Thank you very much.
1: Inuit 552, descend to flightable 290.
0: Flightable 290, Inuit 552.
1: Raglan 351, contactez le centre de Montréal sur 1-2-3-9-2.
2: 1-2-3-9-2 avec moi, Raglan 351.

0: RTL Center, Delta 291 Heavy, flight level 380.
1: Delta 291, roger. NOS 952, NOS 552, contact Montreal Center, that's 1351 for lower.
0: 135 is 1 for lower, NOS 552,
2: over. Montreal, hello, Turkish 7 Kilo Golf Heavy, maintaining flight level 380.
1: Turkish 7 Kilo Golf Heavy, Montreal Center, hello.

0: Alpha X-ray Joe, what do you have time for the latest in the color?
1: Summit 480, Roger. So he can with us 2000. The wind is 320 at 21. Gusting 30, 30 knots. Visibility is 30 miles. Light rain shower. Ceiling broken at 1,700. Temperature 6, 2.2. And altimeter is 2993. The runway surface condition on the 16 and 34. Condition code is 555. All birds are shown as 100% wet. That was valid at 2003.

Hotel American 151 Heavy, level 380. American 151 Heavy, Montreal Center, hello.

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0: WestJet 671, how's been your ride the past 10 minutes?
1: Just okay, show a light stop maybe 3 minutes ago, but overall pretty good.
0: Alright, maybe bearer of bad news, but company traffic. Flightable 370, just north of your position. They've been in some light chop for the past 20 minutes or so.
1: Okay, thanks for the heads up. Like I said, just location light chop here.

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1: Negative.

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3: I'll be leaving at the hot 7-6 Tangle Heavy level 350 right now. It's light shop level 350.
0: Yeah, 76 Tangle Heavy, Montreal Center. Bonjour, I should smooth out around 7-7 West.
3: Perfect, thank you so much. We're going to be 93-5 at the hot 7-6 Tangle. Bonjour.
4: Interior Center Korean Air 8250 Heavy, we get to climb Flight Level 360.
0: Standby.

0: 250, climb to flight level 360.
1: Climb and take number 360, put in air, 8250 heavy.
0: Order 392, Montreal Center, roger, good evening.

0: Montréal, bonjour, WestJet 830, Alpha 370, continue flight.
1: WestJet 830, Montreal Center, good afternoon, squawk code 1005.
0: 1005, WestJet 830.
1: Air Canada 336, how's been your ride from the past, what, 40 minutes? WestJet 830, it looks like a similar condition, Flightable 350, it's smooth by 801.
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0: Material Center for Meister 911.
1: Go ahead.
0: Yeah, so you have any flight reports on our route?
1: I'm sorry, I missed that, ma'am. You were lost. Can you say again?
0: Do you have any flight reports on our route? We're picking up some lights to me on the modern tablet now.
1: Is there 9 Victor, Roger? Yeah, I'm just starting to get some reports, so it's all fresh for me as well, but so far, flightable 350, flightable up to flightable 370, on your route, it would be for the next 40 minutes, 40 minutes at least.
0: Okay, copy that, thank you.
2: Morning, everybody, Turkish 31 Kilo Heavy, level 380.
1: Turkish 31 Kilo Heavy, Montreal Center, hello.

0: Center, getting any less, just 581, level 360.
1: Voices 581, Montreal Center, roger. Good afternoon. In about 10:15, 10 to 15 minutes, you can expect some light chop. It was reported from flightable 350 up to flightable 370 for another half hour on the route.
0: Okay, so in about 10 minutes, we can expect some chop for about half an hour. Is that correct?
1: That's correct.
0: Thanks so much.

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1: Turkish 7 Kilo Golf Heavy, Montreal Center, hello.
0: Yeah.

0: Bill, Cafe 805, reaching flight level 330.
1: Cafe 805, heavy Montreal Center, roger. Hello, if you can log on CP Delta with Montreal, it's Charlie Zulu, Uniform Lima.
0: Charlie Zulu, Uniform Lima for Cafe 805, roger.
1: Maynard 430, contact Montreal Center, 11904.
2: 11904, 9-4-2-0.

0: Caffeine 9 Heavy, just started line turbulence level 360.
1: Finnair 9, expect the same conditions for at least the next 250 miles.
0: Finnair 9.

0: Ventura Center, good day, Lufthansa 2 Charlie Heavy, flight level 380.
1: Lufthansa 2 Charlie Heavy, Montreal Center, roger, good evening.

0: Montréal, Westland 830, radio right at 350.
1: WestJet 830, there's a light shot reported between level 350 and 370 for at least the next 100 miles.
0: Okay, thank you, WestJet 830, request level 350 with a continuous light shot at 370.
1: WestJet 830, descend at level 350.
0: Level 350, WestJet 830.
1: Thank you.

0: 3 Oil Center, Scandinavia 9043 Heavy, assigned over 380.
1: Scandinavia 943 Heavy, Montreal Center, Roger, good evening.

0: Southwest Uchati, you got turbulence reports under 380, 390.
1: Alo, Southwest Uchati, flight level 380 and above. There's no complaint. It's mostly smooth. There's continuous flight chop between flight level 350 and 370 for the next 300 miles.
0: Okay, copy that. We're picking up light turbulence.
1: Okay, roger. I checked

0: Beach Charlie, request number 400.
1: Lufthansa 2 Charlie, climb flight level 400.
0: Lufthansa 2 Charlie, climb flight level 400, thank you.
1: Roger.

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1: Flight Terror 657, go ahead.
0: What's up to the breakup from Terminals here? 380, requesting level 400. Flight
1: Terror 657, climb flight level 400.
0: Climb 400, I said 657.
1: Roger. In error 9, how's the ride?
2: Well, it's getting better now. It was bumpy a while ago, but it's getting, well, it's maybe light now, in error 9.
1: Roger.

0: Jet 830. How's the ride? Roger. Arctic 103, contact Montreal Center on 1194, okay.
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0: Control Center, good afternoon. Cargojet 462, flight level 400.
1: Cargojet 462, Montreal Center. Roger, good evening.
0: Good evening.
2: Montreal, good day. Air Transat 309, flight level 400.
1: Air Transat 309, Montreal Center. Roger, good evening.

0: Southwest at 591. Now, we climbed from 36 to 380. I just wanted to let you know before we go to the next venture. That's 380.
1: WestJet 591, roger. Thanks for the information.
0: No problem, yeah.

0: Target is 462, traffic at your 11 o'clock, 10 miles, opposite direction, 737, 1,000 feet below. Target at 462, that was broken. Say again.
1: Traffic in place, cargo jet 462.
0: Roger.

0: 5-0-6-5-7, how's that?
1: That's phone call 400, I said 6-5-7.
0: Roger. Lufthansa 2 Charlie, how's that?
2: Good day, Lufthansa 2 Charlie, it's smooth now at level 400.
0: Roger. Scandinavia 943, Montreal.
2: Go ahead, sir.
0: Scandinavia 943, just ahead there is continuous light shop reported between level 350 and level 380. And it's reported smooth at level 400.
2: Best call is Scandinavia 943, thank you. And how many miles ahead?
0: I would say less than 50 miles.
2: Okay, thank you, sir.

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1: Scandinavian 943, climb sign level 400.
0: Climb now, flight level 400, Standard AMA 943.
1: Roger.

0: 5-81.
1: 1-5-81, go ahead.
0: I think we're just about out of it, but we've got light chop here bordering on moderate. Just wondering how long we can expect this to continue.
1: Was Jet 581 the first report of any moderate turbulence? And actually, according to the previous reports, you should be almost out of it. Slightly west of your route, company traffic reported the ride is smooth at level 380.
0: Okay, thank you.

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1: Montreal's on and on 430 with you, 133 to Fulton.
0: Heading 430, roger.
1: Bell Centro, day. Wind 1200, heavy 330.
0: Wind 1200, roger, good evening.

0: Good afternoon or good evening, Lufthansa 443 Heavy, set of a 370.
1: Lufthansa 443, Roger, good evening. Hi, sir, 37 Bravo, Montreal.
2: Go ahead, I said 37 Bravo.
1: Hi, sir, 37 Bravo, contact Montreal Center on 12392 today.
2: 139.2,
1: ICC Central. Confirm you got 12392?
2: 12392, sorry about that, ICC Central.
1: Roger.
0: Center, 110581, we'd like to try to level 380, please.
1: WestJet 581, climb flight level 380.
0: Climb flight level 380, WestJet 381.
1: Roger.

0: 1200. You have one report, flight level 3. 60 or lower zone from
1: Wind 1200, you're breaking up. Say again, please.
0: Yes, there is a. Wondering if you have a right report ahead, flight level 360 or lower.
1: Wind 1200, about 200 miles ahead, there's a light chop reported between flight level 350 and flight level 370. No report at 340.
0: Okay, send it my thank you.

0: Echo 2 Charlie, do you have turbulence support for number 380 at the low?
1: Lufthansa 2 Charlie, ahead on your route, flight level 380 is reported smooth, and there's some light show between flight level 350 and flight level 370.
0: Copy.
1: How's your ride at the moment?
0: I was through just occasionally light turbulence right now. We're considering a descent, so I'll let you know.
1: Roger. Arctic 103, traffic at your 12 o'clock, 18 miles up the direction. It's a citation 1,000 feet above.
2: Okay, we're looking. We have Montego, Arctic 103.
1: Desert 501 Medevac, traffic at your 12 o'clock, 15 miles up the direction, 737, 1,000 feet below.
3: Traffic, Desert 501 Medevac.

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0: Trail Center, November Alpha Foxtrot 15, flight level 470.
1: Weather Lounge Air Force 15, Montreal Center, roger. Good evening. Advice if you wish to copy the 2100 Pagotville weather. Weather Lounge Air Force 15, it's wind 330 at 5, visibility 25, 5,000 Q, temperature 21, dew point 9, altimeter 3044.
0: Copy weather, altimeter 3044, and we're looking for lower than the airport 15.
1: Standby. Netherlands Air Force 15, when ready, descend the flight level 290.
0: Ready, descend the flight level 290, and the airport 15.

0: 8754, appelez-moi sur 1-3-3-0-2.
1: Hugo sur 1-3-3-0-2, 8-7-5-4.
0: 8-7-5-4, roger. Arctic 103, call me on 1-3-3-2.
1: Arctic 103, the 1-3-3-2.
0: Arctic 103, roger. Shamrock 1, Tango Victor, Montreal.
1: Master.
0: Shamrock 1, Tango Victor, about 100 miles ahead, there's continuous flight chop reported between Salamo 350 and Salamo 380, and it's reported smooth at Salamo 400.
1: I will stay at 380 for the moment. Thanks for the heads up, Shamrock 1, Tango Victor.
0: Roger.

0: WestJet 576, 370.
1: WestJet 576, Montreal Center, Roger. Good evening. For the next 250 miles, there's a light chop reported between level 350 and level 380.
0: Okay, appreciate the heads up. WestJet 576. Montreal Center, then I'll find 1078 heavy, maintaining flight level 290 with CPDRP.
1: Air Center Freight 1078 Heavy, Montreal Center, Roger, good evening.

0: Standard and Air Force 15, descend now to 8,000. Bagotville altimeter is 3044.
1: Descending 8,000 feet of 3044, above altitude 15.

0: Northern Air Force 15, contact at Bagotville Terminal, frequency 127.2.
1: Yeah, switching 127.2, that was Air Force 15, thank you. Montreal, good afternoon, Elale 006 Heavy, level 370.
0: Elale 006 Heavy, Moyen Center, roger, proceed direct to Avouti.
1: Avouti direct, Elale 006, thank you.

0: United 944 Heavy for level 310.
1: United 944 Heavy, minus, Roger.
0: As United 944, looking at decent ride at 310. We'd rather be at 33 though. Do you have any reports up there?
1: I do not. If you want to try, it's available.
0: Maybe we'll wait just a little bit. We'll press our luck. Maybe we'll get to a Yankee Victor Oscar.
1: Okay, Roger.
2: Montreal, bonjour, Shamrock 122 Heavy, we're flight level 390.
1: Shamrock 922 Heavy, Maya, Roger. Correction, Shamrock 122 Heavy.
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1: Ouais, clair pour initiale 5-4.
0: Merci. Your China Freight 1078 for direction of flight, climb 2, flight level 300.
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1: There's a 795, my answer, Roger.
2: Montreal Santa, good evening, Turkish. One Golf Juliet, level 360.
1: Turkish One Golf Juliet, AV, my answer, Roger.
2: Was
1: it 576, Roger?
0: Wonder if any good day in the Sunset 437, are you maintaining level 390?
1: Sunset 437, Roger.

0: Montreal Center, Delta 160 Heavy, 370.
1: Delta 160 Heavy, Montreal, roger. Projet 590, Montreal, roger. And with Jet 590, there's light turbulence for the next at least half hour to 45 minutes. So that's from flight level 350 to 370. Delta 160, how's your ride?
0: Delta 160, pretty smooth. Essentially, climbed up to 37.
1: Okay, roger.

0: Transmitting off 430, when you're ready, descend through flight level 290.
1: When ready, down flight level 290, descending off 430.
0: Heading off 430, contact Montreal Center, 13455.
1: 13455, sorry, off 430.
0: Desert 501 Medevac, call me on 13302.
2: Desert 501 Medevac, this is 13302.
0: Roger.

0: Roger, Shamrock 122, heavy flight level 390.
1: Shamrock 122, Roger.
0: Montreal, Delta 152 Heavy, flight level 350, light drop.
1: Delta 152 Heavy, Moyasa, Roger, expect a better ride eventually.

0: Roger, 672, roger. Expect a better ride eventually.
1: Thank you.
0: Roger, 576, how's your ride?
2: I think it's just starting to smooth out here now. Roger, 576.
0: Roger, Roger, 672, company is 10 minutes ahead. They're starting to have a better ride.
1: Okay, thank you so much.
3: Good evening, German Cargo 444 Heavy, level 320.
0: German Cargo 444 Heavy, my answer.
3: Good evening, sir. We'd like to put in a level 340, whatever you want, German Cargo 444.
0: German Cargo 444, flying to flight level 340.
3: Flight 340, German Cargo 444.

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1: Roger, confirm it's Turkish 1 Golf Juliet.
0: Sorry, 1 Golf Juliet.
1: Roger.

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1: Arctic 103, descent to flight level 290.
0: Okay, descent flight level 290, Arctic 103.
2: Centre de Montréal, bonjour, vous êtes 555 avec nous sur un 2072, on passe le niveau de vol 195 pour 2-0.
1: Niveau 555, centre de Montréal, Roger, montez niveau de vol 310.
2: Comment niveau de vol 310, vous êtes 555?
1: Arctic 103, contact Montreal Center, 13455.
0: 3455, Arctic 103, good evening.
3: Montreal, Southern Main 2389, request.
1: Roommate 2389, go ahead.
3: Our oceanic clearance has been rejected due to a invalid oceanic entry point. Can you see which entry point we have in the flight?
1: You actually don't indeed. I'll talk together later on. You may expect to get radon, Romeo Alpha Delta Uniform November, but don't take it for granted yet. I'll talk to Gander first, but your flight plan has not been transmitted to Gander, so just wait. We'll wait another 45 minutes to see what they have, and we'll call you back with the new entry point.
3: Okay, copied all that, and I've noted down Romeo Alpha Delta Uniform in November for later, waiting for your response number 23 in night.
1: Roger, it's the most logical point. I suspect this is the one they're going to give it to you.
3: Thank you very much.
1: Roger,

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1: And the 357 and Moyen Center, roger. Increased rate of climb, there's a converging traffic later on at 350.
0: Okay, well, increase to about 3 here, Canada, 357.

0: 12-3, Mermaid 67, Bernie 7, final 41, channel 0 DLC.
1: Mermaid 6737, Maya Center, Roger. As a company flight ahead, you're missing an oceanic entry point tonight, so we'll keep you posted for the point that Gander will issue you. You may expect radon as an entry point, Romeo, Alpha, Delta, Uniform, November, but in the meantime, just keep flying flight plan route and we'll keep you posted.
0: Okay, copy that. We will continue on the flight plan route and expect the radon, Romeo, Alpha, Delta, Uniform, November, MH6, Montreal, November 770, Kilo Foxtrot, 410.
1: November 770, Kilo Foxtrot, my answer, Roger.
0: Thank you, we are CPDLC.
1: Roger. Inuit 555, appelez-moi sur 23302. Inuit 555, Roger. Inuit 705, appelez-moi également 23302.
0: C'est avec vous, 3302, 705.
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2: Montreal, good day, KLM 48 AV, CPWC, approaching level 370.
1: KLM 48 AV minus and roger.
3: Montreal, Canada 357. Probably going to get about 300 to 500 feet a minute now for the last 1500 feet.
1: Okay, roger. In the meantime, your traffic has climbed, so there's no need to rush to higher altitude.
3: Okay, sounds good. We'll find 360 for Canada 357 next.

0: Good afternoon, Lufthansa 431 Heavy, leaving 310, climbing level 330.
1: Lufthansa 431 Heavy, Maya Roger, expect higher short.
0: Lufthansa 431 Heavy, Roger.

0: Sunset 431, climb to flight level 350.
1: Sunset 431, climb and maintain at the 350. Thank you.

0: Roger 672, there's traffic here, 10 o'clock, 20 miles, converging westbound. It's a citation 1,000 feet above. Desert 501, traffic here, 2 o'clock, 20 miles, converging 737, 1,000 feet below. Roger 672, did you copy traffic? WestJet 672,
1: Miami. Apologies, go to 672.
0: Hi, third call. Traffic here, 11 o'clock, 15 miles, converging. Citation, 1,000 feet above.
1: WestJet 672, in airflight.

0: Canada 357, your traffic is your 11 o'clock, about 10 miles eastbound, Dreamliner, 1,000 feet above.
1: Hey, yeah, we're looking in, actually in Safer, Canada 357.
0: KLM-4A, traffic 2 o'clock, 5 miles westbound, the Airbus 220, 1,000 feet below.
2: Roger, 5 KLM-4, there.
0: Russia 672, use caution, company flight 673 is about to check in.
3: Russia 672, check, thank you.

0: 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Any level plus 7 hit or lower 7?
1: I was at 813, lower might be better. 350 to 370 is continuous flight in your vicinity. 34 and below, I've got no reports.
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1: Push at 813, descend to flight level 340.
0: 340.

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0: Meteor Canada 886 Heavy 370, just a middle light drop.
1: Canada 886 Heavy, Montreal Center, good evening. Should smooth out in about 5 minutes.

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0: South 1813, we're still getting to Cartagena's light here at 340, requesting 320, please.
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1: Atlanta 7743 Heavy, Montreal Center, good evening.
0: Montreal, 7, bonsoir, Lufthansa 431 Heavy, SLT 50.
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0: So actually, one free request. Because we do get a direct report from 793, who's ahead of us at 36.
1: Well, just a 793, how's the ride at 36?
2: It's been mostly smooth, occasional light chomp here and there, but overall not too bad, so let's just 793.
1: Well, just 813, if you copy that?
0: Yes, sir, thank you. Request back to Thunderbolt 360, what's your 13?
1: Well, just 813, climb Thunderbolt 360.
0: Thunderbolt 360, what's your 13, much appreciated.

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0: Montréal, bonsoir, France 026, Lourdes, au niveau 400.
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2: There's a 370 runway altitude available for us. We'll have to write that probably now before we get to 38.
1: Roger, 813, I'm going to have to call Edmonton. At what time would you be able to maintain 380?

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1: Echo, Echo, Mermaid.
0: Mermaid, 2389, I got Gander on the line. They are wondering if you could maintain level 430 for the crossing.
2: Mermaid, 2389. That's approved. We can maintain time for 430 for Mermaid, 2389.
0: Roger, I'll let them know.
2: Thank you.
1: This is Gander, level 1 for Mermaid, 6737 for the other Mermaid.

0: 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The last got him on charts, are we able on the line, say again?
1: Mermaid 6, radar, mermaid 6737.
0: Go ahead.
1: The last call regarding flight level 430, was that for mermaid 6737 or for the other company, mermaid?
0: No, it was for the company I had then the answer, thank you.
1: Okay, just checking. Mermaid 6737, thank you.
0: Louis de 705, contactez le centre de Montréal, 1-2-7-8-7.
1: 1-2-7-8-7, Louis de 705, bonsoir.
0: Au revoir.

0: Roger, 813, contact Edmonton Center, 1326, good day.
1: 326 now, Roger, 813, good day, sir, here. Yeah.
0: Roger, 673, call me on 118 and 907.
2: Roger, 673, beta switch.
0: Roger, 673, Roger, and just be advised for the next 15 minutes, you can expect some light turbulence. It's been reported between the 32 and 36. Got two company ahead that tried, they switched from 32 to 34, 36, pretty much all of the same.
2: Control over Canon 836 Heavy with you, 370.
0: Canada 836 Heavy, Montreal Center, good.

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1: Mermaid at 2389.
0: So I got your Oceanic entry point here. I'm going to send you direct. Advisory, you copy?
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0: 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It is Romeo Alpha Delta Uniform November. 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
1: From present position direct to Radon, Romeo Alpha Delta Uniform November. And can you confirm the next point? 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
0: That is correct. So after Radon, it's 60 North, 50 West. That's the point you already have, and then on course.
1: And then on course after that, that's covered. Thank you, Mermaid 2389.
0: Roger. And Mermaid is 6737. Same thing for you. 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
1: Present position, direct to Radon, Romeo Alpha Delta Uniform November, then to 60 North 50 West, and then Terminal 6737.
0: Roger.
2: Montreal, good evening, 9446 Heavy, flight level 340, TPDLC.
0: Giant 9446 Heavy, Moya Center, good day.
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0: Yeah, we have an active frequency for Gander, so we can coordinate oceanic clearance.
1: Yeah, so that's going to come from Gander Center. In the meantime, I can tell you that you are getting your flight 10 route for the crossing at Federal 43.
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1: Remington 2389, all of that will be confirmed by Gander Center. You'll be with them in about 15 minutes.
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0: 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WestJet 792, flight level 370.
1: WestJet 792, Montreal Center, bonjour. Atlanta 7743, Montreal.
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0: 119, decimal 4, Atlanta 7743.
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0: Montreal, bonjour, Atlanta 7743, heavy, battle 360.
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0: 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Are you still showing us connected CPDLC?
1: Zero Kilo Foxtrot at this time, yeah. Can send you a text message just to confirm all of that.
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0: Montreal, 770 Kilo Foxtrot, we did receive the message. Thank you.
1: 0 Kilo Foxtrot, Roger. And just as you know, I sent it a couple of times, so it just went through the second time.
0: Okay, perfect. Thank you for the heads up.

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1: Go ahead, Passion 2 Romeo.
0: Passion 2 Romeo. If needed, are you about 380 to go above the traffic for maybe a couple of minutes?
1: You mean before the crossing and then for the crossing 370 again?
0: Yeah, so you got a traffic that is going to the same Oceanic Entry Point at the same altitude, and I think the Ender is coming you at a different Oceanic Entry Point, but you're going to have cross that traffic. So it's going to be 1,000 feet above or 1,000 feet below to cross that traffic. Do you have a preference?
1: In this case, we would prefer to descend.
0: Roger. So that's going to be with the Ender. I'll let them know all of that.

0: 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South contact Gander Center 135-32-35-22.
1: 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Good day.
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1: Montreal Center, good day, Air Canada 838 Heavy, we're at flight level 370.
0: Air Canada 838 Heavy, Montréal Center, good evening.
2: Montreal Center, Lotus 09R, 8 Heavy, hello, 9 level 6
0: Lotus 209 Heavy, Montréal Center, good day.
2: Hi.

0: 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QRX 238, flight level 430, inbound concept.
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1: Turkish 6604 Heavy, my answer, very good.
0: Turkish 6604.

0: 42 Heavy, Montreal Center, good evening.
1: Montreal Center, good evening, Lufthansa 471 Heavy, send them please, Matthew.
0: Lufthansa 471 Heavy, Montreal Center, roger, good evening.
1: Lufthansa 471, last part, please.
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1: Good evening, yeah, thank you.